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Listen to the sky. Heaven stands before you. Gates are open wide. Shall they fall away?

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1: Yo, this is DJ Jazzy Jeff. Summer's coming. 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And mostly, time to play some good music.
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